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0: 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I'm Casper, and join us Thursday, September 17th at 5 for a McDaniel Automotive football ticket giveaway at Ralphie's. 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
1: 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Let's wrap this weekend up the right way. Let me know what you want to hear tonight on the free iHeart app. As you listen, just tap that red talkback microphone and make a request right there. I'll get it on for you coming up. Jill asked for this one. I'm playing it now. I'll play your song next.

0: 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What do you think is harder to live without, air conditioning or Wi-Fi?
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Country 94.3, Marion's number one for new country. I'm Casper, that's with a K. And tonight we're finding out what is harder to live without for you, Wi-Fi or air conditioning. Like I said before, take away that Wi-Fi. 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
16: Next. 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

B94.3, Marion's number one for new country. And I got to say hi to Emily. She checked in tonight on the iHeart app using the TalkBack microphone to let us know she made us her number one preset on the free iHeart app. So, yeah, make sure to do that. Make us your number one preset. That way, when you open the iHeart app up, we're just one tap away. You won't miss a thing. Emily, got your song you asked for playing right now. I'll play your song.

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I'm Casper, and join us Thursday, September 17th, 5 for a McDaniel Automotive football ticket giveaway at Ralphie's. 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
1: I'm Casper. 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

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That way, when you open the app up, we're just one tap away. You'll never miss a thing. So make us a number one preset. Also, with the red talkback microphone and let me know what you want to hear tonight. I'm here for you.

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Buckeye Country 94.3. I'm Casper, and join us Thursday, September 17th, 5 for a McDaniel Automotive football ticket giveaway at Ralphie's. 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
1: 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Or on socials. If you're on Instagram, say hi there. I'm at Casper Radio. That's with a K.

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I'm Casper, and thank you for making us a part of your Sunday night. 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One tap away. 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

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Hey, good way to get your Monday going. How about with some good news? I got something to share with you coming up in two songs. Hang tight.

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Marion's number one for new country, Buckeye Country, 94.3. 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I want to hear from you on this. 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

0: 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You know, you won't believe what one Florida woman did to score discounted groceries and the dangerous decisions she made with her kids afterward. Earl Dibbles Jr. is going to share this dumb criminal story with us next.
1: Been flying solo for so long. Nobody's singing the harmony. 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

Marion's number one for new country, Buckeye Country, 94.3. 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
1: Good morning from Whitehall, Arkansas. Running around with my husband, delivering papers, listening to some good music. Y'all have a great day.
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0: 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Ann Hudson is about to jump on and share some Nashville news with us. Ann, what do you have lined up?
1: Whoa, Granger, I cannot believe Garth Brooks pulled this off. Did you hear what he did for fans in Denver? Oh, yeah, I got that story coming up in your Nashville news next.

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1: 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We're a late night family. And Granger Smith is the voice that keeps the night going strong. 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
1: Good morning, Granger. I'm calling from Hibbing, Minnesota. Love your show. Keep it up. Thank you.
0: Thank you so much, bro. I appreciate you.
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0: 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A guy running a company meant to fight fraud just got sentenced for committing fraud. You know what I mean? You can't make this stuff up. And Earl Dibbles Jr. is going to share this dumb criminal story with us next.
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Asking this question, go to the phone lines right now. Who does fall remind you of? 866-607-8383.

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Hey, good way to get your Monday going. How about with some good news? I got something to share with you coming up in two songs. Hang tight.

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1: Listen, I get it. Not everyone sleeps at night. Some of us think, some of us drive, some of us pray. Granger's with you through it all. Thanks for being a part of the After Midnight family.

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Brought this up last hour, and I'm still looking for your phone call. 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
1: So Dolly Parton's niece, Jada Starr, explained to Extra TV why Dolly Parton kept it a secret that she had cancer.
2: We kind of kept all that stuff real private, and so she never wanted to worry anybody.
1: Dolly admitted publicly that she was suffering from kidney stones that were keeping her kind of sidelined, but now we know, obviously, there was a lot more to that story. Oh, well, this is fun. The Luke and Luke collaboration is officially happening. Luke Bryan confirmed that Luke Combs joins him on a new song called Finders Keepers.
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8: One final hour of Mondays After Midnight starts right now. Welcome, y'all. Granger Smith here, your host. I'm going to talk about some things that went down on this day in history coming up, plus some Nashville news with Ann Hudson, stories about your favorite stars out there in Nashville. Good morning. I'm glad you're here. We're still after midnight.

Marion's number one for new country, Buckeye Country, 94.3. You ever wonder where Uncle Sam came from? I'll share more on that, plus some other things that went down on this day in history, coming up in two songs.

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0: talking about history, and he's even got the diploma to prove it. It's time for This Day in History on After Midnight with Granger Smith.
1: On this day, September the 7th, 1813, we were introduced to how the United States got its nickname Uncle Sam. The name is linked to Samuel Wilson, a meat packer from Troy, New York, who supplied barrels of beef for the United States Army during the War of 1812. He stamped the barrels with U.S. for United States, but soldiers began referring to the grub as Uncle Sam's. 1940, Germany began to bomb London in World War II. 1977, the U.S. agreed to transfer the Panama Canal to Panama. 1996, Tupac Shakur was shot. 2003, Farm Aid 3 went down in Columbus, Ohio. Some famous birthdays include rapper Easy, rocker Buddy Holly, actress Evan Rachel Wood, and comedian Leslie Jones. Those are just a few things that went down on this day in history.
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5: 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You?
6: 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Well, I was battling gods in the afterlife realm, and after lunch, I fought mercenaries. 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

Marion's number one for new country, Buckeye Country, 94.3. As we wave goodbye to Mondays After Midnight, I want to remind you that we have a brand new streaming channel. I think it's pretty great. 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We'll continue some of the conversations from tonight over there. 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
1: Was there a movie as a kid that probably freaked you out more than it should? Because mine was Gremlins. The first time I watched Gremlins, I didn't want to feed anything, humans, animals, anything, near midnight. That movie freaked me out so bad that I didn't like scary movies. I still don't like scary movies. No horror for me. But Gremlins was the one that scarred me as a kid. And when we had dogs, I would the closer I got to midnight, I didn't want to feed them. Just in case they did what the Gremlins did, which they turned from Gremlins... Like, what were they called as kids, guys?
2: The gizmo would turn into, like, a bad gremlin.
1: Amy, any movie as a kid that scarred you?
3: Candyman.
1: That was a real scary one, huh?
3: Yeah, I mean, it was scary, so it should have scarred me.
1: Mine wasn't even scary.
3: I couldn't even go in a bathroom with a mirror and, you know, and then, of course, my sister and her friends, they would do that. And they'd be like, Amy, come. And we'd be like, say Candyman in the mirror. So, and it just freaked me out anytime I would have to go to the bathroom after that in the dark.
2: What do you say, Candyman, like three times or something?
3: And you turn or something.
4: Don't do it.
3: Candyman.
1: It's not real, guys.
3: Candyman.
2: Freaking me out, man. Okay.
1: Lunchbox, any movie as a kid that...
4: There was a couple.
1: Scarred you.
4: The Stuff.
3: Oh, gosh.
1: Oh, that was the worst movie we ever watched.
3: He hasn't been able to eat yogurt.
1: It's about yogurt.
4: Hold on.
1: You.
4: Hold on. You're telling...

0: Well, I'm glad you said that. I think that's the best thing we could do for ourselves to have.
1: What should I do next time that happens? Two thumbs up?
2: Yeah,
1: Or does that even look like I'm like, you're an idiot? Two thumbs up.
3: It's a sarcastic look.
2: Yeah. I usually do a you're okay with it. Like, you're okay.
0: Just say all
1: the time. Do your mouth. Do your mouth.
2: You're okay.
0: Ooh,
2: let me do it without saying it.
0: Okay, it's like you're saying you're gay.
2: Oh, man. I see that. What'd you say?

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It's me, Billy Greenwood. 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

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The holiday weekend isn't over just yet. We have more of those iHeart Country throwbacks. In fact, I've got one from the big dog daddy, Toby Keith. I'm going to get to you in less than 10 minutes. First, it's Ella Langley, Choosing Texas.

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This is Buckeye Country 94.3. Obviously, this afternoon is going to be crazy out on the roads. Everybody trying to make their way home on this last day of Labor Day weekend. So first and foremost, take some extra time out there. I know a lot of highway patrolmen out watching to make

Marion's Buckeye Country 94.3. Labor Day Monday, always a great time to do some shopping. I'll tell you what you should be looking for to get the best deals today, coming up in just a few minutes. Along with Josh Turner, why don't

Buckeye Country. 94.3 is Marianne's number one for new country. 20 weeks she has been number one on the Billboard music charts. At this point, she's just showing off. Stella Lefty, Boston.

say so. Buckeye Country, 94.3. Even on a holiday, you can let me know what song you want to hear as you're firing up the grill this Labor Day Monday. We'll head out to lunch starting at noon. So hit that talkback mic and let me know what song I can play for you. While to get you forward to Georgia Line, this is How We Roll.

Buckeye Country, 94.3. It's me, Billy Greenwood. You know, we always have something for you to win. 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

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You request the songs, I play the songs. Well, that actually gets underway starting at noon. First, you get Josh Ross, Hates How You Look. It's hard.

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Buckeye Country, 94.3, Bobby Bones in the morning, country hits all day. I have a question that actually ties in with all of this Labor Day shopping. I want to pass your direction after I get you Ella Langley, the her.

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We'll talk about his feud with Zach Bryan, because I think they'll end up doing a song together. 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
1: 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That is September the 18th and the 19th, live from Las Vegas. He is up next with Carry On.

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1: He's a ranch hand in a pinch, man. 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

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If you don't typically get the chance to listen to me on the At Work Show, I feature every day a question so difficult you can't Google the answer. 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I'm going to get you that coming up in less than 7 minutes. First, from Luke Combs, a no love in Oklahoma.

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1: 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I've got another one from Sammy Kershaw. We'll get to in just a few minutes. 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
1: 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I also love the new stuff, and nobody hotter right now in country music than Ella Langley. 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

Buckeye Country. 94.3 is Marion's number one for new country. Still time to get out there and do some Labor Day shopping. You want to know who has the best deals? I have the answers. After I get you Ella Langley and Morgan Wallen, I can't love you anymore. I mean, I can't love you any less, but I can't love you anymore either.

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All weekend long, we've been celebrating Labor Day with your iHeart Country throwbacks. What do you say we do it again with a big dog daddy, Toby Keith, American Soldier?

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1: It's Brooke Taylor. Anybody else having a great Labor Day? 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

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Have you ever wondered what Labor Day is actually for? Well, it's to honor the achievements of American workers, first celebrated back September 5th, 1882.

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1: 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We'll talk about his feud with Zach Bryan because I think they'll end up doing a song together. Gavin Adcock tomorrow morning and a pop-up dance party on the

Buckeye Country 94.3, Bobby Bones in the morning, country hits all day. It's Brooke Taylor. I feel like there's just a common theme with guys in country music. Always athletes first, career-ending injury, and then they start music. That's what happened for this guy right here. Coe Wetzel played football first. Locking

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0: 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It's Brooke Taylor. 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

Buckeye Country 94.3, Bobby Bones in the morning, country hits all day. It's Brooke Taylor. It is not just because I'm 29 weeks pregnant that I'm always fixated on food, but I like to give you little updates in the food world. I call it my food news. Hershey's launching something new, and then Papa John's just launched something new as well. I'll give you all the details coming up next. Just

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We'll talk about his feud with Zach Bryan because I think they'll end up doing a song together. 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

0: 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It's Brooke Taylor. 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

Buckeye Country 94.3. It's Brooke Taylor. And around here, you don't have to ask where's Waldo, okay? Because we all know where you are and what station you're listening to. Thanks, by the way. We appreciate you.

0: 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It's Brooke Taylor. Football season's officially back. This is my favorite time of the year, so I'm wondering why it's your favorite time of the year. Let's talk about this up next.
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0: 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It's Berg Taylor. 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

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Labor Day weekend. 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

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It's Brooke Taylor. 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

Marianne's number one for new country, Buckeye Country 94.3. It's Brit Taylor, and we are less than 2 weeks out. Riley Green has a new album coming out the 18th, which is next Friday. So excited for this collaboration on the album with Brooks and Dunn. Cannot wait to hear what that sounds like. I'm just going to tell you right now, I bet you we're going to love it.

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It's Brooke Taylor. 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Get there by 6:30 to win tickets to that Saturday's game against Kent State. It won't

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1: It's Brooke Taylor, just full of lots of fun facts today here on the show about Labor Day. President Grover Cleveland signed in Labor Day as a federal holiday as an act in

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It's Brooke Taylor. Just wanted to take a second out of the show to say thank you. I know you got a lot of things you could be doing right now, but you hanging out with us just makes me so happy. So seriously, thank you for being here tonight.

0: 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We finally back in studio, baby. Hopefully you had a great Labor Day. Reach out now. 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This is Cody Johnson now on horseback.
1: He's a ranch hand in a pinch, man. 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
1: And hopefully you have enjoyed an awesome Labor Day. 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

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We'll talk about his feud with Zach Bryan, because I think they'll end up doing a song together. 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

Marion's number one for new country, Buckeye Country, 94.3. I got to tell you, I'm excited. It's Wayne D. Instagram, he's Wayne D. We're diving into the biggest stories out of Nashville, man. The iHeartCountry Roundup in a few. And we found out over the weekend, Lainey Wilson got a big job ahead of her. 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

Buckeye Country, 94.3 in Wayne D, Thursday, September 17th. Hopefully you'll come through at 5 o'clock. 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